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0: is Shania here on our country music get together. Kenny Chesney's I Go Back just before that. Kenny is opening up about his decision to keep politics out of his performances. Over the past 3 years, he's built his career about bringing people together, saying his concerts are meant to serve as an escape from the noise of everyday life. And because of that, he says he's chosen not to use his platform to tell fans how to think or vote. I never saw it to be my place, he said, to use my stage or platform, no matter where I'm playing, to tell people how to think or how to vote. They hear that. They get that everywhere else, everywhere on every device and every network. There's got to be an escape from all that stuff. Kenny Chesney.
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0: There's Steve Warner here on our Country Music Friday night. I'm Doyle King. We were talking about Kenny Chesney keeping politics and stuff out of his concerts because he thinks that they should be an escape. And you get told about that stuff everywhere you go. Kenny just wanted it to be a great time for everybody where you don't have to think about anything except having a good time. Kenny just announced his Silver Sands Marina. That will be his 21st studio album. It comes out in late September on his newly launched independent label, Hey Now Records. Produced by Chesney and a longtime collaborator, Buddy Cannon. You probably recognize that name. The 11-track project marks his first release on Hey Now Records. The album features songs written by Tony Lane, Matraca Berg, Shane McAnally, Brett James, Jesse Joe Dillon, the Songwriter of the Year, Tenille Townes, Adam Wright, with guest appearances by Colby Calais, Lily Miola, and Megan Maroney. You can check out my Facebook page for some shares of new music from Kenny Chesney. We look forward to his new album, Silver Sands Marina, out late September.
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0: Here's David Allan Coe with Mona Lisa Lost Her Smile here on our Country Music Friday night. I'll be right back with a Texas-sized music set. All of Hank Jr.'s friends, his rowdy friends, are coming over tonight. Next.
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4: Tonight, not looking bad. We're going to be warm and humid under mostly clear skies. A few scattered showers and storms are possible, with lows in the mid-70s. For the 4th of July, partly sunny, hot and humid with more scattered showers and storms and highs in the mid-90s. I'm meteorologist Scott Burchett from the WNKY News 40 Weather Center.
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0: There's John Conley here on our Country Music Friday Night Get Together. It was a scorching hot day in Middle Tennessee last Wednesday, but the crowd didn't mind as they gathered up in the parking lot of Dolly Parton's Dolly's Tennessean Travel Stop. It's just over an hour outside of Nashville, and nobody, even those in the media, knew that Dolly Parton herself was going to actually be there in the flesh until right beforehand. After all, she's had some health scares recently and has had to cancel some of her planned Las Vegas shows. So the chances of her coming just to cut the ribbon on her new travel stop seemed rather unlikely. But around 2:50, Wednesday the 24th, Dolly walked out on the front door of her first ever travel stop and took to the podium and then took time to explain why she decided to be a partner in a travel stop, as well as saying she wanted to have a place where everybody felt welcome while traveling. And she took a friendly jab at Bucky's as well. She said, "Well, I couldn't leave it to the Beavers." Dolly Parton and her new Tennessean travel stop.
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0: George here on our Country Music Friday night. There was one number one song that hit the chart today. It was today in 1993 when Garth Brooks' song, That Summer, written by Garth and Pat Algier and Sandy Moll, taken from his fourth studio album, The Chase. It also appears on the Hits, Ultimate Hits, and Limited Series and Double Live. 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

hours of pushing. 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From partying with classic honky-tonk tunes to bringing a tear with a country ballad. We're making country great again on Willie 94.1.

0: Here's Joe Diffie with Third Rock here on our Country Music Friday night. I'm Doyle King, and I'll be right back with Travis Tritt, who's going to flip somebody a quarter and dare them to find a payphone.
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4: Tonight, not looking bad. We're going to be warm and humid under mostly clear skies. A few scattered showers and storms are possible with lows in the mid-70s. For the 4th of July, partly sunny, hot and humid with more scattered showers and storms and highs in the mid-90s. I'm meteorologist Scott Burchett from the WNKY News 40 Weather Center.
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0: There's Tim McGraw and Don't Take That Girl here on our Country Music Friday get-together. There were two deaths in country music today. In 2013, we lost songwriter Johnny McRae. He died at his home in Ashland City at 84 years old. He wrote hits for Conway Twitty, I'd Love to Lay You Down, for Reba McEntire, You Lift Me Up to Heaven, and he wrote Highway 101's Whiskey, If You Were a Woman. Today in 2020, we lost singer and songwriter Craig Martin. He died at age 52. He co-wrote that song we just heard from Tim McGraw, Don't Take the Girl. It became his first number one. He wrote songs for George Jones, Southern Comfort, Creed Fisher, Rod Stewart, Gerald Smith, and Coley Preston. And his co-writer on that song was Larry Johnson, who died exactly 3 weeks before Craig Martin did today. In 2020.
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Here's Charlie McLean here on our Country Music Friday Night Get-Together. Country music history today includes the debut, the world premiere, today in 1980, of the film Honeysuckle Rose that starred Willie Nelson. The plot sees Buck Bonham, played by Willie, as a country singer with a good family, struggling to find national fame, juggling his music career.

0: career with responsibilities to his wife and son, and he's got everything going his way until the daughter of his former guitarist joins his tour, where the road leads to temptation, which is Buck Bonham's downfall. Honeysuckle Rose, debuting today, world premiere in Austin, Texas, today in 1980.
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0: It's Doug Supernaw wrapping that set up here on our Country Music Friday Night Get-Together. I'll be right back. I've got Alabama coming up to kick off a nice long Texas-sized music set next.
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2: This look at weather on Willie 94.1 from the WNKY weather team is brought to you by A Little Taste of Texas.
3: Tonight, not looking bad. We're going to be warm and humid under mostly clear skies. A few scattered showers and storms are possible with lows in the mid-70s. For the 4th of July, partly sunny, hot and humid with more scattered showers and storms and highs in the mid-90s. I'm meteorologist Scott Burchett from the WNKY News 40 Weather Center.
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0: That's Barbara Mandrell here on our Country Music Friday Night Get Together. I'm Doyle King, and my Facebook post tonight features Joe DeMessina. She is the third artist to be featured in the Academy of Country Music's new Premium Digital Series. And she brings her traditional country sound to a 1973 rock classic, backed up by only two guitarists. She stripped this song down to its core and offers a softer take on the power ballad while maintaining its emotional strength, showcasing her wide vocal range. The result? A really much more vulnerable rendition of Steven Tyler and Aerosmith's Dream On, and it highlights Joe DeMessina's ability to command a song. See what you think about it. My Facebook post of the night, Joe DeMessina doing Steven Tyler of Aerosmith's Dream On with only two guitars. I think you'll enjoy. Drop by my Facebook page, Doyle, spelled D-O-Y-L-E, Doyle King, on Facebook.
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7: And here's Clark with the weather. 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

0: There's Trisha Yearwood here on our Country Music Friday night. There's one more birthday in country music today, born in 1980 in Lawrence, Kansas, and turning 46 today, Sarah Buxton, the singer and songwriter who had the 2012 number one hit with David Nail called Let It Rain. I'll be right back. I've got a great classic from Lynn Anderson coming up. Yep, her Rose Garden. We're going to take a visit to next.
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0: Here's Ricky Van Shelton here on our Country Music Friday night. Johnny Lee is celebrating his 80th birthday today. He was born in 1946 in Texas City, Texas. His 1980 single, Looking for Love, spent 3 weeks at the top of the country singles chart in 1980, and he racked up a series of country hits in the early and mid-80s. Of course, his claim to fame came from being in that that movie that was shot at Gillies. And why can't I think of the Urban Cowboy in 1950? Don't you hate it when the word just escapes you and you're talking about it? 1958, Aaron Tippin was born in Pensacola, Florida. He's turning 68 today. He's a record producer, artist, and his debut single, You've Got to Stand for Something, became a popular anthem for American soldiers fighting in the Gulf War. Tippin also scored the 92 number one, There Ain't Nothing Wrong with the Radio. Happy birthday, Aaron Tippin and Johnny Lee, today.
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2: Tonight, not looking bad. We're going to be warm and humid under mostly clear skies. A few scattered showers and storms are possible with lows in the mid-70s. For the 4th of July, partly sunny, hot and humid with more scattered showers and storms and highs in the mid-90s. I'm meteorologist Scott Burchett from the WNKY News 40 Weather Center.
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0: Hey, how's it going? Brian Curry checking in. Filling in for Chaz Mixon. Hope you're having a wonderful start to your 4th of July holiday weekend. And coming up, there's a new poll asking Americans to weigh in on what they think stands out about the country. I'll talk about that. Here's Alan Jackson.
1: Excuse me.

0: That's Alan Jackson, Midnight Montgomery, wrapping up another 4th of July 4-pack with Brian Curry here with you. Well, hope you're enjoying your holiday weekend. And in honor of the 250th anniversary of America's founding, there's a new poll asking Americans to weigh in on what they think stands out about the country. The best thing about the American way of life is the people. 44% say that, followed by land resources and climate and the economic system. According to the survey, America's greatest invention is freedom and democracy, with a light bulb at number 2, followed by the Internet. Coming up, Mel McDaniel.
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0: That's Terry Clark covering Poor, Poor, Pitiful Me. And Brian Curry here with you. How's it going? More classic country on the way. We'll hear from Johnny Paycheck just around the corner.
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0: George Strait, I Can Still Make Cheyenne. And George made a surprise appearance at Alan Jackson's final farewell concert at Nissan Stadium in Nashville late last month. I'm Brian Curry, Travis Tritt on the way.
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2: Happy 4th of July weekend. Going to be hot and humid tonight with lows in the mid-70s under mostly clear skies and an isolated storm possible. On Saturday, 4th of July itself, partly sunny, hot and humid, and some scattered storms in the afternoon with highs in the mid-90s. From the WNKY News 40 Weather Center, I'm meteorologist Scott Burchett.
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inside another 4th of July 4-pack. I'm Brian Curry, and coming up, I'll talk about shoppers being loyal to the same brands, but not so much these days, depending on what it is. Right now, another one from Conway Twitty.

0: Wrapping up another 4th of July 4-pack. Conway Twitty right there. I'm Brian, and for Chaz, and shoppers tend to be loyal to the same brands of everything from toothpaste to cereal, but there's new research showing some are now abandoning their long-term favorites, mostly due to higher prices caused by possible price gouging. Groceries, the first switch consumers make, followed by personal care products and household goods. 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

0: That's Vern Gosden. That's just about does it. And Brian Curry here with you. Hope you're enjoying your holiday weekend. And more of the greatest country ever made on the way. We'll hear from David Ball.
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2: Happy 4th of July weekend. Going to be hot and humid tonight with lows in the mid-70s under mostly clear skies and an isolated storm possible. On Saturday, 4th of July itself, partly sunny, hot and humid, and some scattered storms in the afternoon with highs in the mid-90s. From the WNKY News 40 Weather Center, I'm meteorologist Scott Burchett.
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Trucker through another 4th of July 4-pack with Brian Curry and for Chaz Mixon. And coming up, what name would be completely acceptable 20 years ago but is a horrible name now? I'll give you a few examples. Right now, another one from Randy Travis. 4th of July 4-pack.

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0: Randy Travis, Forever Together. And Brian Curry here with you. How's it going? And something I ran across, what first name would be completely acceptable 20 years ago, but hey, it's a horrible name now. Lots of responses have come in on this, as you would imagine, including those ruined by pop culture, like Karen. Yeah, you don't want to name your kid Karen. Other names shared that are now forever linked to products like Alexa, Siri, and Allegra. Well, if you're thinking of a name for a kid, there's many more to choose from than that. Paul Overstreet coming up.
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1: And Winona, a bad goodbye. Brian Curry in for Chaz Mixon on this 4th of July weekend. Hope you're having a good one. John Anderson, he's been out on the road. A whole bunch of dates scheduled this year, and he's coming up.
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Keeping you on the move.

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2: Happy 4th of July weekend. Going to be hot and humid tonight with lows in the mid-70s under mostly clear skies and an isolated storm possible. On Saturday, 4th of July itself, partly sunny, hot and humid, and some scattered storms in the afternoon with highs in the mid-90s. From the WNKY News 40 Weather Center, I'm meteorologist Scott Burchett.
0: We never forget. 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

0: Capping off another 4th of July 4-pack, George Straits, that one from Pure Country. I'm Brian Carey with a 5-year stranger theory. Ever heard of it? It's an idea that many of the people you interact with today, coworkers, neighbors, friends, will feel like strangers in about 5 years because life changes naturally shift who stays in your orbit. It's often used as a reminder to focus on yourself and protect your energy. It encourages you to invest energy in relationships that truly matter, set boundaries, and prioritize self-care rather than trying to please everyone who may soon be gone. Some good advice. On the way, it's the Oak Ridge Boys.
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0: That's Kenny Chesney and one of his early tunes right there, How Forever Feels. He's been working on his 21st album, putting the final touches on it. It's set to be out in September. Silver Sands Marina, the title of it. I'm Brian Curry. On the way, it's Ricky Skaggs.
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0: Sammy Kershaw and Terry Clark, Love of My Life. And Brian Curry here with you. How's it going? Happy 4th of July. Hope you're enjoying your weekend, and thanks for bringing us along. More great music coming up. Kenny and Dolly just around the corner.
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1: Happy 4th of July weekend. Going to be hot and humid tonight with lows in the mid-70s under mostly clear skies and an isolated storm possible. On Saturday, 4th of July itself, partly sunny, hot and humid, and some scattered storms in the afternoon with highs in the mid-90s. From the WNKY News 40 Weather Center, I'm meteorologist Scott Burchett.
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0: Dwight Yoakam, The Heart That You Own. Yeah, that was in the movie White Sands from the early 90s. I'm Brian Curry. All right. Don't store fireworks in the oven. That's a bad idea. A family gathering in China went bust when someone forgot that fireworks had been stored in the oven. Now, shortly after the party, the homeowner turned on the oven to heat up some food and wound up destroying his kitchen. It's pretty crazy. Coming up, Clay Walker.
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0: That's Colin Ray and Brian Curry here with you. How's it going? Waylon just around the corner, taking a trip to Looking Back, Texas. 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

0: Shania Twain right there, and Brian Curry here with you. Got some patriotic sounds from Lee Greenwood just around the corner. Happy Independence Day. Hope you're having a good one.
1: David was in big trouble with the IRS.
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2: Happy 4th of July weekend. Going to be hot and humid tonight with lows in the mid-70s under mostly clear skies and an isolated storm possible. On Saturday, 4th of July itself, partly sunny, hot and humid, and some scattered storms in the afternoon with highs in the mid-90s. From the WNKY News 40 Weather Center, I'm meteorologist Scott Burchett.
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0: Wrapping up another 4th of July 4-pack, Alabama right there, if I had you. I'm Brian Curry. All right, bird watchers. There's a lot of bird watchers out there. 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They spend a lot of money, just over $100 billion on traveling and equipment every year, collectively. That's quite a bit. But hey, there's a lot of birds to be watched. Coming up, it's Neil McCoy.
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1: 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Keeping you on the move.

0: Marie Osmond, There's No Stopping Your Heart. I'm Brian Curry. Hope you're enjoying your holiday weekend. God bless Texas. Little Texas coming up.
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Fueled by Thomas Oil and Fuel, 219 Industrial Drive in Glasgow. Keeping you on the move. Fuel, 219 Industrial Drive in Glasgow. Keeping you on the move.

0: That's Hal Ketchum, past the point of rescue. I'm Brian Curry, been filling in for Chaz Mixon. Have a safe, happy 4th of July weekend. And more of the greatest country ever made coming up right here.
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4: Happy 4th of July weekend. Going to be hot and humid tonight with lows in the mid-70s under mostly clear skies and an isolated storm possible. On Saturday, 4th of July itself, partly sunny, hot and humid, and some scattered storms in the afternoon with highs in the mid-90s. From the WNKY News 40 Weather Center, I'm meteorologist Scott Burchett.
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0: We're wrapping up another 4th of July four-pack for you this morning as our nation marks its 250th birthday today. It's Hank Jr. and Hank Sr. There's a tear in my beer. I'm Jeff DeWeese, and on the way, some Mary Chapin Carpenter and George Strait.
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0: He celebrated the 40th anniversary of one of the biggest albums of his career last month on the 3rd of June, Storms of Life. His second number one hit came from that collection. It's Randy Travis and Digging Up Bones. Good morning. Some Tracy Byrd and T.G. Shepherd are coming up.
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0: It's y'all come back saloon from the Oak Ridge Boys, who are celebrating America's birthday today on RFD-TV with the America's 250th anniversary kickoff country celebration. That is airing a couple of times today. On the way in just a bit, Dina Carter and David Lee Murphy.
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6: Happy 4th of July. I'm meteorologist Scott Burchett from the WNKY News 40 Weather Center. It's going to be hot out there today with highs in the mid-90s under partly sunny skies and a few scattered showers and thunderstorms. Tonight, those scattered showers and storms will start to taper off and lows drop to the mid-70s by morning. Be sure to stay safe out there and stay cool.
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It's a little less talk and a lot more action this time around. Our 4th of July 4-pack remembers the late Toby Keith. Does that blue moon ever shine on you?

0: As we wrap up another 4th of July four-pack, it's Toby Keith, recently recognized by his home state's Governor Kevin Stitt in Oklahoma, proclaiming the 8th of July as Toby Keith Day, Toby's birthday. Martina McBride and Tim McGraw are coming up.
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0: Reba McEntire's Why Haven't I Heard From You, celebrating our nation's birthday today with the Disney Celebrates America's Nashville Star Spangled Bash. That'll be later this evening on ABC. Coming up in just a bit, John Michael Montgomery and Exile.
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0: After an eventful night in the Big Apple, Brad Paisley is at the Stadium of Fire event happening in Provo, Utah today to celebrate the nation's 250th birthday. I'm Jeff DeWeese, Ricky Skaggs, and KT Oslin are coming up.
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6: Happy 4th of July. I'm meteorologist Scott Burchett from the WNKY News 40 Weather Center. It's going to be hot out there today with highs in the mid-90s under partly sunny skies and a few scattered showers and thunderstorms. Tonight, those scattered showers and storms will start to taper off and lows drop to the mid-70s by morning. Be sure to stay safe out there. Stay cool.
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It's another 4th of July 4-pack this time around with Winona and Naomi the Judds from their final album, The Title Cut, Love Can Build a Bridge.

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0: wrapping up another 4th of July four-pack this time around. Winona and Naomi, the Judds. Winona and Melissa Etheridge currently on the Raised On Radio Tour, performing in Terre Haute, Indiana last night and heading off to Minnesota for a show there tomorrow. I'm Jeff DeWeese. We got Vince Gill and some Keith Urban coming up.
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0: She is downright crazy for leaving. It's Rodney Crowell celebrating America's birthday today during Willie Nelson's 4th of July picnic. He performs later this evening in Austin, Texas. We got some Kenny Chesney and Willie on the way.
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0: From his album Back on My Mind, again, a Ronnie Millsap top five hit, It's My Heart. Ronnie came from a childhood of adversity. Along the way, he was told he'd be a burden on the state if he pursued music. He cites his journey from a North Carolina school for the blind to country superstardom as living proof of what is achievable in America. A nice message from Ronnie Millsap on our 250th birthday today. Some Patti Loveless and Mark Wills coming up next.
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2: Happy 4th of July. I'm meteorologist Scott Burchett from the WNKY News 40 Weather Center. It's going to be hot out there today with highs in the mid-90s under partly sunny skies and a few scattered showers and thunderstorms. Tonight, those scattered showers and storms will start to taper off and lows drop to the mid-70s by morning. Be sure to stay safe out there and stay cool.
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0: As we wrap up another 4th of July four-pack, we do so with Clint Black and Lisa Hartman Black, who occasionally joins Clint on stage during some of his shows. We got some Alabama on the way, and also Rascal Flatts for you here in just a bit.
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0: with Paul Davis and Paul Overstreet. It's the ever-festive Tanya Tucker, who celebrates our nation's birthday today in Roundup, Montana, as part of Ride 2026, the Roundup Independence Day extravaganza. On the way, Brooks and Dunn and the Forrester Sisters.
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0: It's Mark Colley with a song that he co-wrote along with songwriter Don Cook. It took the two only 20 minutes. They weren't even going to keep the song. They were going to turn it over to another singer. Colley decided at the last minute he would keep it instead. It ended up to become his best-known song, a top five hit, Even the Man in the Moon is Crying. Coming up, some Randy Travis, also Garth Brooks.
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4: Happy 4th of July. I'm meteorologist Scott Burchett from the WNKY News 40 Weather Center. Going to be hot out there today with highs in the mid-90s under partly sunny skies and a few scattered showers and thunderstorms. Tonight, those scattered showers and storms will start to taper off and lows drop to the mid-70s by morning. Be sure to stay safe out there and stay cool.
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Here's King George as we roll on through our 4th of July four packs. 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

0: There's King George doing a 4th of July 4-pack here, and we're doing them every hour on our Independence Holiday weekend. I'm Doyle King. Country music star Clint Black describes himself and his wife Lisa Hartman Black and their only daughter Lily Pearl Black as a tight little trio. He explained that despite their careers in the entertainment industry, he and Lisa made a conscious effort to raise Lily as regular parents, showing up for important events and at the high school at volleyball games and more. But she kind of knew something was going on when Dierks Bentley and Trace Adkins show up the house. And I'm telling a story, and it's about jamming with George Harrison and the Beatles. And she's like, what's going on here? Well, Lily Pearl recently turned 25. Clint says, I got her with a voice coach that I worked with years ago. And that voice coach said, Clint, she has a second break, meaning where her voice ends, she could keep going up like Mariah Carey. It would be that equivalent. So he's telling me that she has extraordinary vocal range, a great ear for some when something's in pitch. Clint says, I just hope she'll keep it country. And we do too.
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0: Here's Toby Keith here on our Country Music Independence Holiday Weekend. I'm Doyle King. We had a number one song hit the chart today in the year of the pandemic in 2020 today. Kenny Chesney's Here and Now became his 31st number one country airplay hit, making Kenny Chesney the artist with the most number one singles on that chart.
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0: Here's Allison Krauss along with Union Station here on our Independence Holiday weekend. I'm Doyle King. I have another 4th of July 4-pack coming up for you as we get into the 11 o'clock hour. Brooks and Dunn will be featured. And another Texas-sized music set coming up next. Dolly Parton is kicking that off.
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7: Hot and humid out there today with scattered showers and thunderstorms by the afternoon. Partly sunny otherwise with highs in the mid-90s. Tonight, those scattered showers and storms start to taper off during the evening hours with lows dropping to the mid-70s. Happy 4th of July. I'm meteorologist Scott Burchett from the WNKY News 40 Weather Center.
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0: It's Brooks and Dunn here on our Country Music Independence Holiday Weekend. Wrapping up another 4th of July 4-pack. We're doing them every hour, all day today. And I've got another one coming up at the beginning of the high noon hour. And next, we've got Dwight Yoakam with Fast As You here on our Country Music Independence Holiday Weekend.
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0: There's Steve Warner with You Can Dream of Me here on our Country Music Independence Holiday Weekend. I'm Doyle King, and it was today in 1916 when this artist was born, David Aikman. Born in Annville, Jackson County, Kentucky, David Aikman was better known as String Bean, the country music banjo player and comedian best known for his role on the hit TV show Hee Haw. On November 10th of 1973, Aikman and his wife were murdered by burglars at their rural Tennessee home in 1973. After they returned home after a performance at the Grand Ole Opry, String Bean died that night at the age of 57.
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We're making country great again on Willie 94.1.

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0: Here's Winona, be here on our country music Independence Holiday weekend. I'm Doyle King. I've got another Texas-sized music set coming up for you. George Strait's going to kick that off. And then I've got an Independence Holiday 4th of July 4-pack right after high noon. Alan Jackson's going to do 4 in a row.
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4: Hot and humid out there today with scattered showers and thunderstorms by the afternoon. Partly sunny otherwise with highs in the mid-90s. Tonight, those scattered showers and storms start to taper off during the evening hours with lows dropping to the mid-70s. Happy 4th of July. I'm meteorologist Scott Burchett from the WNKY News 40 Weather Center.
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Keeping you on the move.

0: Here's Alan Jackson with That'd Be All Right. Another 4th of July 4-pack, and we're doing them all day, every day today, right up to midnight tonight, as we celebrate Independence Weekend here on the radio. Coming up next, a great song. Well, it's not a song. It's a spoken recitation from Johnny Cash. It's Ragged Old Flag. Stay with us through the break and listen to this great recitation.
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8: I walked through a county courthouse square. On a park bench, an old man was sitting there. I said, "Your old courthouse is kind of run down." He said, "No, it'll do for our little town." I said, "Your old flagpole has leaned a little bit, and that's a ragged old flag you got hanging on it." He said, "Have a seat." And I sat down. "Is this the first time you've been to our little town?" I said, "I think it is." He said, "I don't like to brag, but we're kind of proud of that ragged old flag. You see, we got a little hole in that flag there when Washington took it across the Delaware. And it got powder burned the night that Francis Scott Key said, watching it right and say, can you see? And it got a bad rip in New Orleans with Pakenham and Jackson tugging at its seams. And it almost fell at the Alamo beside the Texas flag, but she waved on, though. She got cut with a sword at Chancellorsville, and she got cut again at Shiloh Hill. There was Robert E. Lee, Beauregard, and Bragg, and the south wind blew hard on that ragged old flag. On Flanders Field in World War I, she got a big hole from a Bertha gun. She turned blood red in World War II. She hung limp and low a time or two. She was in Korea, Vietnam. She went where she was sent by her Uncle Sam. She waved from our ships upon the briny foam, and now they've about quit waving back here at home. in her own good land here, she's been abused. She's been burned, dishonored, denied, and refused. And the government for which she stands is scandalized throughout the land. And she's getting threadbare and she's wearing thin, but she's in good shape for the shape she's in. Cause she's been through the fire before. And I believe she can take a whole lot more. So we raise her up every morning. We take her down every night. We don't let her touch the ground and we fold her upright. On second thought, I do like to brag. 'Cause I'm mighty proud of that.

0: Here's Mindy McCready here on our Independence Holiday weekend. Number one on the chart today in 1964, it was Buck Owens with My Heart Skips a Beat. That would be his third number one. The B-side of that 45 featured the song Together Again. Remember that one? It was also a number one. As a matter of fact, it knocked My Heart Skips a Beat out of the number one spot. So Buck Owens had a double 45 number one on both sides of that record. I'll be right back. I got Willie and Merle coming up with Poncho and Lefty.
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0: There's Shenandoah with Sunday in the South here on our Independence Holiday weekend. I'm Doyle King. I have another 4th of July 4-pack coming up right after the top of the hour. I'll feature four songs from Dolly Parton. And coming up next, a Texas-sized music set. Mary Chapin Carpenter kicks that one off, taking us down to the old Twist and Shout next.
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3: Hot and humid out there today with scattered showers and thunderstorms by the afternoon. Partly sunny otherwise with highs in the mid-90s. Tonight, those scattered showers and storms start to taper off during the evening hours with lows dropping to the mid-70s. Happy 4th of July. I'm meteorologist Scott Burchett from the WNKY News 40 Weather Center.
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0: There's Dolly, and I Will Always Love You. Wrapping up that 4th of July 4-pack. I'll have another one coming up right after the top of next hour. And Brooks and Dunn are coming up next.
1: Man, I love this place. I've been surfing here since I was a kid. Now, seeing my grandson out on the water, it means everything to me. 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

0: There's Hank Jr. with good friends, good whiskey, and good loving here on our Independence Holiday weekend. I'm Doyle King. The second Farm Aid benefit concert took place at Banner Downs Racetrack in Manor, Texas. It was held to raise money for family farmers across the United States. The concert's organized by Willie Nelson, John Mellencamp, and Neil Young. Artists who appeared in 1986 included Alabama, the Beach Boys, Judy Collins, Rita Coolidge, Bob Dylan, Steve Earle, Joe Eli, Exile, the Fabulous T-Birds, Emmy Lou Harris, Jason and the Scorchers, Waylon Jennings, George Jones, Bon Jovi, Nicolette Larson, Los Lobos, John Mellencamp, Tom Petty, Vince Neil, and Willie himself. That was the second Farm Aid in 1986.
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0: Here's Mark Wills here on our Independence Holiday weekend get-together. I have another 4th of July 4-pack coming up right after the top of the hour. Kenny Chesney will do 4 in a row from Kenny. And I've got another Texas-sized music set coming up, too. Dwight Yoakam kicks that off next.
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5: Hot and humid out there today with scattered showers and thunderstorms by the afternoon. Partly sunny otherwise with highs in the mid-90s. Tonight, those scattered showers and storms start to taper off during the evening hours with lows dropping to the mid-70s. Happy 4th of July. I'm meteorologist Scott Burchett from the WNKY News 40 Weather Center.
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0: Kenny Chesney's here on our 4th of July Independence Holiday weekend with a 4th of July 4-pack. 4 songs in a row from Kenny.
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0: There's Kenny Chesney with that 4th of July 4-pack. We're doing them every hour all day today here on our Independence Holiday weekend. I'm Doyle King. Randy Travis is coming up.
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0: One of my favorites from Joe Diffie, John Deere Green, here on our Country Music Weekend. Alan Jackson's whole family was there to cheer him on a week ago, Saturday night. The Jackson crew seated together in a special box during the show at Nissan Stadium. Alan paused during his performance to honor all that they'd been through together. He remembered the highs and lows that he and his wife, Denise, had been through over their nearly five-decade-long marriage. Spoke about how they're preparing to welcome their fifth grandchild any day now. He said, "We have three wonderful daughters and sons-in-law, and now we've got 4.75 grandchildren." The crowd laughed and cheered. "One's due any minute. She's out there, and I feel sad for her being here tonight because she's about to go into labor, and with all this sound going on, anyway, it'll be just a matter of minutes, and we'll have five grandchildren." Alan then launched into an emotional performance of "I'd Love You All Over Again," a big hit for him in 1991. That song, one of several from Alan Jackson's discography that he wrote for his wife. He wrote that one as a tribute to Denise on their 10th wedding anniversary.
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0: There's Dina Carter with We Danced Anyway here on our Independence Holiday weekend. Man, I can't believe that it's been 5 hours since I came on the air, man. Time flies when you're having such a good time. We're doing 4th of July 4-packs all day today. And right after the top of the hour, I've got Reba McEntire with 4 songs in a row. But I did want to turn you on to my Facebook post of the day before I get out of here. Alan Jackson and his wife, Denise, set to celebrate their 47th wedding anniversary this December, but their 50th anniversary since first meeting back in high school. To honor their love that has never faded, Jackson dropped a very sentimental cover of the Orleans song, Still the One. You remember that? So in honor of 50 years ago, he said it's always been one of our old fond memories back starting out in our days, and anytime we hear that song, it brings back those memories. So I went into the studio, pardon me, recorded this little pop song with some country seasoning and gave it to her for her birthday, because she's still the one. Check it out on my Facebook post of the day, Doyle King on Facebook. My first name spelled D-O-Y-L-E. That's Doyle King on Facebook. To catch Alan Jackson doing Still the One.
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4: Hot and humid out there today with scattered showers and thunderstorms by the afternoon. Partly sunny otherwise with highs in the mid-90s. Tonight, those scattered showers and storms start to taper off during the evening hours with lows dropping to the mid-70s. Happy 4th of July. I'm meteorologist Scott Burchett from the WNKY News 40 Weather Center.
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Well, I see you've already complied with that song, Turn on the Radio, the first of our four packs for the 4th of July on my program there. Reba McEntire this hour, and we continue with three more of her great songs coming up right here, How Blue. I'm Lou Jones.

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0: Well, our 4th of July 4-pack this hour, Reba McEntire, and that was the fourth song, Kathy's Clown, in which she, of course, reprises the old Everly Brothers song. Before that was Fancy by Reba McEntire. And coming up, still more great 4th of July 4-packs every hour during this 4th of July. It is Lou Jones. Thank you for joining me. Ricky Skaggs is up next.
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Keeping you on the move.

0: It is Diamond Rio 700 fence post right there, and meet in the middle. It is Lou Jones here, and family lore. When I was 3 years old, according to what people tell me, I stood up on a fence post and crowed like a rooster. I suppose it was my early mass communications attempt there. Coming up, John Michael Montgomery. Keep it right here.
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0: Garth, Kix and Ronnie, Hank, George, Shania, the legendary country artists you know on a first name basis are here and helping us make country great again on Willie 94.1.
1: Well, you tell me how she was when you once knew her. How she played her games with many, many men. And you tell me that you don't think I'd be with her if I could just

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0: guess that'd be me. 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
1: That is Clay Walker, Hey, Who Needs You, Baby. George Jones before that, She's My Rock, and John Michael Montgomery, and Be My Baby Tonight. It is Lou Jones here. Back to Clay Walker. On the 17th of July, he's on tour at Bossier City, Louisiana. And the following night, the Saturday night, the 18th, he's moving up to the Timberwood Amphitheater. That's in Hot Springs, Arkansas. On the way, the Judds, if you'll keep it right here.
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4: Happy Independence Day, everyone. If you're heading out for fireworks this evening, the weather is on our side with warm temperatures, a light breeze, and mainly dry skies throughout the night. We'll only drop into the lower 70s by the morning, and tomorrow brings another hot day near 90 degrees. From the WNKY News 40 Weather Center, I'm weather anchor Micah Henson.
0: 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This is Great Country on Willie 94.1.

Well, hey there. Welcome in. Lou Jones here with Classic Country, our 4th of July 4-pack this hour. Tim McGraw, that one, Please Remember Me, and this one right here, Something Like That.

0: Well, there it is, number four of our 4th of July 4-pack for this hour. That is Tim McGraw and Refried Dreams. Also, we heard One of These Days as number three song this particular hour. Hey, thank you for joining me. Lou Jones here with Great Classic Country. And coming up, Eddie Rabbit next.
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0: That is Alabama and Down Home, and a couple of songs with a love-hate relationship. That Leanne Womack, I May Hate Myself in the Morning, and Ed Rabbit, I Love a Rainy Night. Hey, I love the classic country songs I have yet to play for you, and we'll get to Johnny Cash right after this.
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Back in 49 and went to Detroit working on assembly line. The first year they had me putting wheels on Cadillacs. 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

yeah, Red Rider, this is the Cottonmouth and the Psycho Billy Cadillac. Come on. Haul. Oh, this is the Cottonmouth and negatory on the cost of this machine there, Red Rider. You might say I went right up to the factory and picked it up. It's cheaper that way.

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0: This Vern Gosden, and apparently all bartenders are named Joe, and if she's a lady, maybe Joanne. Anyway, the song set him up, Joe. Mark Chestnut before that, and Blame It on Texas. Johnny Cash, and One Piece at a Time. What a scheme to get a car here. I'm Lou Jones with Tricia Yearwood, coming up next.
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3: Hot and humid out there today with scattered showers and thunderstorms by the afternoon. Partly sunny otherwise with highs in the mid-90s. Tonight, those scattered showers and storms start to taper off during the evening hours with lows dropping to the mid-70s. Happy 4th of July. I'm meteorologist Scott Burchett from the WNKY News 40 Weather Center.
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Well, hey there, it is Lou Jones with Classic Country. Our 4th of July 4-pack this hour features Toby Keith, He Ain't Worth Missing, and the next one, number 2 song of the hour, American Soldier.

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0: Our 4th of July 4-pack, four songs by Toby Keith. We Were in Love, being number four right there. Number three was You Ain't Much Fun. My name is Lou Jones, and I was in the crowd in Nashville when he performed for a bunch of radio programmers and disc jockeys in the early 2000s, and I can report that his on-stage presence was just as good as on record. What a performer he was. David Lee Murphy coming up next. Keep it right here.
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0: It is John Conley, Got My Heart Set on You. Randy Travis before that, Before You Kill Us All. What a song that was. David Lee Murphy and Dust on the Bottle. Lou Jones here. Now, John Conley, I don't see anything organized tour-wise until like September for him, but I think you can catch him on the Grand Ole Opry from time to time, just without them even making the big announcements about it. Coming up, we have Clint Black right here. Don't go away.
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It is Rick Trevino, learning as you go, on the job apprenticing, so to speak. Barbara Mandrell before that, and Fool by Feeling. And we heard from Clint Black and Nobody's Home. It is Lou Jones, home here with the best in classic country. And coming up, Alabama is...

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1: You know what I miss? 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
5: Happy Independence Day, everyone. If you're heading out for fireworks this evening, the weather is on our side with warm temperatures, a light breeze, and mainly dry skies throughout the night. We'll only drop into the lower 70s by the morning, and tomorrow brings another hot day, near 90 degrees. From the WNKY News 40 Weather Center, I'm weather anchor Micah Henson.
0: 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Willie 94.1.

Well, we certainly had a friend in California. Our 4th of July 4-pack for this hour features Merle Haggard. Song number one, A Friend in California. Song number two right here is What Am I Gonna Do? It is Lou Jones. Thank you for joining me for this hour of great classic country.

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0: Let me tell you about a song that I feel explains itself. It's called Daddy Frank, the Guitar Man.

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1: Our 4th of July 4-pack for this hour, Merle Haggard, I think, will just stay here and drink. That one's song number 4, Merle Haggard back there with Daddy Frank the Guitar Man for song number 3 of our 4th of July 4-pack. And coming up here with Lou Jones, still more great classic country, Wynonna Judd is next.
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0: Iconic song from Mr. Johnny Lee, that is Looking for Love. Tracy Byrd before that, 10 rounds with Jose Cuervo, I think, and a contest like that, I'd be done with a TKO, technical knockout at about round two. But anyway, Winona Judd before that, No One Else on Earth. It is Lou Jones here. I got Loretta Lynn and Conway Twitty coming up next.
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0: It is Ricky Skaggs and I Don't Care. Sammy Kershaw before that, Queen of My Double Wide Trailer, Loretta Lynn and Conway Twitty, Louisiana Woman, Mississippi Man. Back to Sammy Kershaw. He is going to be on tour at least in August. The 1st of August, he's doing Huntsville, Alabama. On the way, Joe DeMessina. Keep it right here with your very own Lou Jones.
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3: Happy Independence Day, everyone. If you're heading out for fireworks this evening, the weather is on our side with warm temperatures, a light breeze, and mainly dry skies throughout the night. We'll only drop into the lower 70s by the morning, and tomorrow brings another hot day, near 90 degrees. From the WNKY News 40 Weather Center, I'm weather anchor Micah Henson.
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Well, it's a 4th of July 4-pack, and this one features Alabama. 4th of July 4-packs, we have four songs by the same artist, back-to-back, no commercials in between, and four of their great songs, including that one, Take Me Down, and this one, There's a Fire in the Night. I'm Lou Jones. Thank you for being with me here.

0: Our 4th of July 4-pack featuring Alabama this hour. That is Southern Star, song number 4 of the 4-pack, and Alabama before that, and song number 3 was Mountain Music. It is Lou Jones. Thank you for joining me for the Best in Classic Country, and on the way, Brooks and Dunn, don't go away.
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0: Well, she was only supposed to do harmony backups on that one with Eddie Rabbit, Crystal Gayle, and became a full duet when they liked her so well on You and I. Kenny Chesney before that, Don't Happen Twice. Brooks and Dunn before that, She's Not the Cheating Kind. I'm Lou Jones, Classic Country, and thank you. Coming up, Terry Clark. Don't go away.
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0: That is Carlene Carter, Come On Back. George Strait, before that, Nobody in His Right Mind Would Have Left Her. And Terry Clark, Better Things to Do. I'm Lou Jones, and I appreciate that you didn't have anything better to do than to spend this time with me on this 4th of July. But whatever you're going to do from now on, keep it here. We've got great classic country, and Ricochet is coming up next.
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